We were gripped by fear. The statue's huge feet might damage our rockets. By chance, we had found the Drag's only weak point. The deionization was halted.

faces chopping down a hill, sporting mean and gleaming real. Shiny as a pearl, line is just in lavender. Barber named them Ish Bliss, if he wish he having her. Each day of the calendar, crowns of light, exotic fur. Toxins burn my blood up, what up? Flip them like a spatula. Quasar players on saucy, approaching space from starry angles. Ethiopian gold dangles, get from one with whom I'm tangled. Yeah, aim and let that flame blow. You famous, but you lame, though. Some felt you, but we ain't throw this curve. Me and Ray say so. Fresh from Paris, with the heiress, like Daenerys, yes. Leaning Legos, waking bacon, Turks and Caicos. Allergic to you, your federal, your composer tags and paper to the G code I have catered. At the temples, I get tapered. Real love lips, I best to scrape it. My mind does not have no neighbors. Punjab Nep, that is my tailor. Probably my boys, Beers, and Chuck Taylor. And success, you're just a failure. I sent all my dudes in jail, dog. Yeah. I slide down 23rd real slow, easy hard, quasar, say hell no. My era J's was called shelters, I'm not comfortable in Bell. I don't know how stable, I swear you. One time, that's how much I tell you. Now you pay, you will have hell too. The new genre is called Stella Ivy Gold, my ancient platinum. This one here is for your section.

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Yeah, race the kind of change. 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Sheepskin seats. Dinah swept me out.

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Yeah, what's it all to you? Problems of your own. Maybe in time you tell me why you walk the earth all alone. Yeah, what's it all to you? Problems of your own.

0: 1,2.
1: Tell me, son.
2: If you're blue and you don't know where to go to, why don't you go where fashion sits? Come with me and you'll

0: need you to tell about this.
1: I told the police.
2: Unwise, Holly.
1: And Anna?
2: Yes.
3: Did the police believe you?
1: You don't care anything at all about Anna, do you?
3: I've got quite a lot of my mind.
1: You wouldn't do anything.
2: What do you want me to do?
1: Be reasonable. Somebody else needs to
2: forgive myself.
1: Why not?

0: world doesn't make any hero.
1: You've got plenty of kind
0: of your stories.
1: I've got to be so careful.
0: I'm only safe in the Russian zone. I'm only safe here as long as they can use me.
1: As long as they can use me.
0: I wish you could get rid of this thing.
1: So that's how they found out about Anna.
0: You told them.

0: gambling joint and you a safe way out.
1: Sure.
0: Yeah, safe for you, not safe for me.
2: Old man, you never should have gone to the police. You ought to leave this thing alone.
3: Have you ever seen any of your victims?
4: No, I never feel comfortable.

0: 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Tell me to keep my money cool. Calculate how many dollars you can afford to spend. Free of income tax, or what? Free of income tax. Well, we can save money now, Dad.
1: A lot of good your money will do you in jail.
0: That jail's in another zone,

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6: Oh my God.
3: Ja.
6: Yeah, work it.
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Only beer and wine can make it shine. 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

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Conversations have become a text or a tweet. The news is the blues, advertising pain and misfortune. Even when the forecast is sunny,

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It lets you know when it's time to go. 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

0: yourself. See how you painted yourself. In your image. In your gender.
1: This place. This place.
0: Because who would believe you? After all the madness.
1: After all the madness.
0: If you knew how many times it took me to get here. To this place. Right in front of you.
2: This place right in front of you.
0: This place. How I had to fight through crowds of humiliation.
1: How I had to fight.
0: How I had to fight.
1: Fight.
0: And how I had to cover up my own face. And carry my mother, your
2: carry
0: mother,
2: my mother,
0: her mother.
2: Your mother, her mother. The mother in my womb.
0: The mother in my womb.
1: This place.
2: This place, this place, this place, this place, this place.
0: And now here I am in this place. This place, I know it, I think it's mine.
1: This place.
0: Because it's got my eyes, my crooked smile. This place. And when I'm hurting, I look outside, and everyone else is hurting it too.
3: I'm hurting, I look outside.
0: This place is a gathering of bones.
3: This

0: That's right.
1: I'm always doing the right thing. Help me now. What am I supposed to do with this? What am I supposed to know about this?

My new friend took me to her people who lived hidden in the big tree, deep in an abandoned park. I was a silly, tame Om, and my first contact with wild Oms was not a great success.

If you exist now, you've always existed and you always will exist. Repeat, if you exist now, you've always existed and you always will exist. Now you may change forms, you may change dimensions, but you've always existed and you always will. You exist simultaneously on many, many dimensions. The you that you are aware of is only one floor of the you that exists simultaneously on many, many floors, many, many dimensions. And it's all you. And to make it even more interesting, for any given dimension, there are infinite versions of you that also exist. And sometimes you flip from one version of you to another version of you. And so what is you? What is existence? You are a self-aware thought swimming in an infinite ocean of self-aware thought forms. Now, some people have trouble with the idea of eternity, and they have trouble with the idea of infinite. But of course they do. We're functioning with finite minds and can't comprehend the functionings of an infinite mind. The reason that you exist in all time, because time is an illusion, it's all happening right now. There's only the eternal now. That's why you exist now.

Our sense of time comes from flipping through different frames of a film at an incredibly fast rate, trillions and trillions and trillions of times every second. But imagine the film of you is flipping at trillions and trillions and trillions of times every single second to create the idea of continuity. And by the way, it's your beliefs that steer which way you're going.

song. The fact that you exist now means you've always existed because there's only now, there's only the eternal now. And the reason that everything is infinite, that you exist on many different dimensions, and there are also infinite versions of you on any given dimension, and they all exist simultaneously, and it's all you. So, relax. If you exist now, you always will. You may change form, you will change form. You may go from this dimension to another. So, if you exist now, relax. You've always existed, so enjoy the show.